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1: When I was 4 years old, I was diagnosed with cancer.
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3: From Kuwait through Baghdad, when a convoy ahead of us was attacked. Soldiers were killed.
1: The doctor didn't know if I was going to live.
2: I lost nearly 90% of the blood in my body.
1: They had to amputate my leg to get the cancer. I am now 11 years old.
3: Me and my unit are here today.
2: God,
1: because God,
2: my hero,
1: saved my life.

0: that we're told by Jesus to wait until the promised Holy Spirit came. But as we read it in Acts, there were 120 people there, which means that 380 people thought there was something else better to do than to wait on God. That also means the majority didn't want to wait.
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0: There's a remnant of people who know that they need Him more than anything else. That have a singular focus. That if it takes me the rest of my life, I'm going to see a move of God in my generation. And I'm not going to become tired of waiting. Can we lift up our hands and just